0: catalyst to the Thunder winning game two and winning the rest of this series. I got some more thoughts on it. Take your calls, 310-840-4910. But we are going to reset and get Eddie Johnson on the line. And so we'll talk to the man who put the J in Jump Shot when we return. I'm Pat Boyle. 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
1: Well, guess who's back? 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It's a one-year deal for the future Hall of Famer. Reunited with Coach Mike McCarthy, they won a Super Bowl in Green Bay. Can they do it again in the Steel City? 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
1: All right, welcome back. 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I'm Pat Boyle. Halftime at the Garden. Knicks are up by 11. That quickly evaporated. The Cavs have the lead at halftime, 48-46 in game one of the Eastern Conference Finals. Spida, Donovan Mitchell's got 16 points. Jalen Brunson.

0: a.m. tonight. 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

0: when you're already feeling harmed, you know? And so like, we just wanted to try and take any of that off anybody that we could to make sure that they felt, you know, supported in any way.
1: Representatives from Canadian Tire, the security company, and the Wilsons are in Vancouver for a public washing ceremony as a part of the settlement and apology. The union representing the Canada Border Services Agency workers is criticizing Ottawa's use of private security guards in immigration detention centers. The federal government included $238 million in funding during the spring economic update for maintaining security services. The union says federal employees, not contractors, should handle the detention work involving higher-risk cases. CBSA says contracted guards help with security, transportation, and managing visitors at the facilities. But officials say the agency still maintains responsibility for detainee care and meeting legal standards. Prime Minister Mark Carney seems unshaken by the United States' abrupt decision to pause a joint defense board and put its future under review. Carney spoke about the decision at a news conference in Quebec today.
2: I mean, it has a long heritage, but I wouldn't overplay the importance of this. Many aspects of very close defense cooperation with the United States.
1: Carney says his government will continue ramping up defense spending. On Sunday, the U.S. Undersecretary of Defense Policy announced that the board is being frozen and claimed Canada failed to make credible progress on its defense commitments. The iconic Canadian Snowbirds aerial team will soon be temporarily grounded. The team is expected to fly their final season and be wheels down in 2027. Officials say they will return without their iconic Tudor jets, but in the new CT-157 Siskin II planes sometime in the early 2030s, though an exact date has not been set. Saskatchewan Justice Minister Tim McLeod was asked about what happens to the staff as a result of the change.
3: Of course, we're concerned here. That was one of the questions that we have been pursuing a clear answer to, is what happens to the pilots, the technicians, of course, all of the jobs that surround the Snowbirds fleet and squadron. And we've been assured that efforts are being made to make sure that those individuals will stay right here in the community.
1: The Snowbirds have only ever flown the iconic CT-114 Tudor jets. This is the Canadian Press. In sports, the Vancouver Canucks are parting with Adam Foote. He's out as coach as part of the organization's latest purge of staff following the last place finish in the NHL this season. Moving on from Foote comes after a total front office overhaul. Last week, Hall of Fame twin brothers Daniel and Henrik Sedin were named co-presidents, while Ryan Johnson was elevated to general manager. The PWHL has completed its ambitious four-team expansion process with a first entry into California. The league says a team in San Jose will join previously announced new franchises in Hamilton, Detroit, and Las Vegas. The league now has 12 teams entering its fourth season and has doubled in size since the PWHL was first established in June 2023. The NFL is taking the 2030 Super Bowl to Nashville and the Tennessee Titans' new Nissan Stadium. Team owners voted today to hold the league's championship game in Music City for the first time. From the Canadian Press, I'm John Kennedy.
4: I'm meteorologist Alistair Alders. Partly cloudy with fog developing tonight, and we have a chance of a few showers this evening to early overnight, 12 degrees the low. The fog will dissipate Wednesday, and otherwise sun with some cloud in the mix, but with a cold front moving in, chance of late afternoon or evening showers with a risk of a thunderstorm. 24 the high, except 30 inland and 18 along the coast. Sun and cloud Thursday, cooler, 15 degrees. Friday mainly sunny, 15. Saturday mainly sunny and 16.
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1: Brand new edition of Westwood One Sports Night with the youngest in charge, Lindell Willingham, taking you up to 3 a.m. Eastern Time. Number to hit us up on the talking text line, 310-840-4910. Boy, do we got a lot to get into. Another epic collapse from the Cleveland Cavaliers as they drop game one of the Eastern Conference Finals, 115-104. And, man, the end of regulation was unlike anything I've seen in a long time in terms of just watching a group totally vomit all over themselves. I was totally stunned. And yes, I was stunned. I know people are going to say, why are you surprised? It's Cleveland. You bet your ass I was surprised, man. This is how regulation ended. A 30-8 run. A 30-8 run from Jalen Brunson and the New York Knicks. During that stretch, New York, 12 of 15 from the field. Brunson had 15 points during that run. Cleveland, 3 of 11 from the field and 2 turnovers. I don't know what it is about this group. And there's a report coming out of Cleveland.

0: with some cloud in the mix, but a cold front will bring a chance of late afternoon or evening showers that will come with a risk of a thunderstorm. Southwesterly winds of 20 to 40, but it's a warm day, 24, except 30 inland and 18 along the coast. Thursday, temperatures moderate to 15 with a mix of sun and cloud. Friday and Saturday, both looking mainly sunny, highs near 15, 16 degrees.
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0: President Vladimir Putin was welcomed by his Chinese counterpart as the two leaders opened bilateral talks in Beijing. 95.7 News Time, 8:16. 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
1: Well, the Toronto Blue Jays lost again to the New York Yankees, up 3-0 early. Ryan McMahon and Ben Rice homered off Dylan Cease to jump ahead. They did make it close, but the Jays couldn't complete the comeback in the 5-4 final. And as manager John Schneider put it, it's hard to sustain anything when you hit all singles. Great mound matchup tonight. Trey is savage against Cam Schlittler. 95.7 News Radio and Sportsnet 1 have first pitch at 8 o'clock. It is game one of the NHL's Western Conference final this evening. The Vegas Golden Knights with the leading score in the playoffs, Mitch Marner, facing the Colorado Avalanche. Sportsnet and CBC had puck drop at 9. The opener of Habs Carolina tomorrow. Big game in the Walter Cup finals tonight. It's either the Montreal Victoire winning their first title or the Ottawa Charge forcing a deciding game 5 this weekend. It's an 8 o'clock start at Canadian Tire Center in the Capitol. It was the biggest playoff comeback in the long history of the New York Knicks, erasing a 22-point deficit to Cleveland in the fourth quarter to take game 1 of the NBA's Eastern Conference final, 115-104 in overtime. New York led by 38 from Jalen Brunson. A WNBA first, two teammates and at least 30 in the same game during a franchise's first season. The tempo, 31 from Brittany Sykes, 30 from Marina Mabry, as Toronto beat Phoenix 98-90. Back-to-back wins have the tempo at 3-2 ahead of tomorrow in Minnesota. For the Sports Center, I'm Simon Bennett.
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0: 95.7 News Time, 8:18. Vladimir Putin is praising his close ties with Chinese leader Xi Jinping as the pair kick off bilateral talks in Beijing. Xi welcomed the Russian president with a ceremony at the Great Hall of the People just days after meeting with U.S. President Donald Trump at the same location. Putin described Xi as a dear friend, while the Chinese president stressed, quote, political mutual trust and

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0: to House Calls. He is Dr. John Gillis, and he is here to answer your medical questions. 902-405-6000, 1-877-801-8255. We go to the phones, and we say hello to Ed. Ed, how are you?
1: I'm very well. How are you, sir?
0: I am well. Your question for the doctor, please.
1: I have an old hernia condition. I

0: Is this a concern to you that we're going to create a whole new generation of people with gambling addictions and gambling problems? 902-405-6000, 1-877-801-8255. 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
0: It is Wednesday, May the 20th. Good afternoon. I'm Blake Priddle in downtown Halifax. It is sunny and 21 degrees. Here's what's making news this hour. Environment Canada has issued a yellow heat warning for parts of Nova Scotia. The warnings are in place for the province's South Shore and Annapolis Valleys. The weather agency says temperatures could reach 30 degrees Celsius. According to Environment Canada's website, there are no warnings in effect for Halifax right now. The operators of a shelter in Bridgewater says they're looking forward to working in a new location. The South Shore Open Doors Association says its shelter, called The Landing, will operate outside the downtown core. The organization received $2.2 million from the province last month to operate a 23-bed emergency shelter. The shelter will include expanded services after a local daytime drop-in center was closed. Newfoundland and Labrador Premier Tony Wickham has invited Quebec back to the bargaining table after a three-person panel he appointed months ago released a critical report yesterday. Wickham has also asked Prime Minister Mark Carney to join the talks as significant new power capacity from the mighty Churchill Falls hangs in the balance as Canada races to shore up its energy sovereignty.
12: But notwithstanding the challenges in front of us, if our partners in Quebec and Ottawa are prepared to act in addressing these issues, so are we.
0: The report concluded that an energy deal between Newfoundland and Labrador and Quebec was not in the best interest of the Atlantic province. The federal budget watchdog says Canada will spend just over $1 billion

0: also contain omega-6 fatty acids, which can lead to health issues.
1: Excess omega-6s, which a lot of these oils have, can cause over time inflammation, leading to chronic and serious disease.
0: Reisman says there are a few pros.
1: Why do people buy them? They're cheap, they're shelf stable. There's unsaturated fat, as again, some do have also omega-3 fatty acids.
0: I'm Eva Fragiscados.
2: 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Right now in downtown Halifax, it is sunny and 21 degrees. 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

0: Sunshine outside, 30 degrees.
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0: 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I'm Dan Ostrand. 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If you want to shoot us an email, you can do that too. Dan, D-A-N dot Allstrand, A-H-L, S-T-R-A-N-D at R-C-I dot Rogers dot com. A couple of emails have floated in throughout the day. If you were listening earlier in the show to House Calls, off the top of that segment, we were chatting with Dr. John about the stories that are emanating around HRM about the

listening to the Midweek Wednesday edition of Nova Scotia Today. I'm Dan Allstrand. If you have been to Mahone Bay, you've no doubt seen the subject of our next conversation. Sitting there on the main drag as many tourists file by, and I know many of them comment on

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It's called Mortgage 101, and it's, of course, co-hosted by me and by our mortgage guru, Clinton Wilkins. And this past month, we had a focused the entire edition of the show on reverse mortgages and some of the ins and outs and to be quite honest, some of the questions answered about what these things are. We've all seen the ads on TV, right? We've seen Patty Lovett Reed on the commercials. We've seen Kurt Browning on the commercials. And I know a lot of you out there have questions about these reverse mortgages. Are they

to House Calls. He is Dr. John Gillis, and he is here to answer your medical questions. 902-405-6000, 1-877-801-8255. We go to the phones, and we say hello to Ed. Ed, how are you?